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2: 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Do it in the backyard like everybody else.
1: Do it in your house. 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
1: 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Aradna. 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

0: look, yeah, you wouldn't believe me. 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
2: 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Simple into succulent. It will turn a classic island flavored dish into an empty island flavored dish. 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
1: Because I came and I saw and I conquer what it is. 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
1: Hopped on a plane and I'm back home, but I gotta walk with a limp, cause he just got hit with a bullet in the backbone. 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Tell Uncle Slim he gotta carry on. Play the game like Donkey Kong, cause it won't be long till the man in the clouds come and carry a song. 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
1: apparently
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2: 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Do it in the backyard like everybody else.
1: Do it in your house. 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

I return, cause these streets ain't a safe place. It's texting on my soul, I need to meditate. With you by my side, no need to medicate. They say that pressure make a dime, and you that would doubt it. To tell the truth, I couldn't walk on this path without you. Now with all of the chaos to be around me, when I step inside the house, cut a key, it helps me to release, cause my lifestyle isn't perfect, which means that I'm out here putting work in for my team, and it's you, him, him, and her. I'll see, so I gotta withstand the whirlwind.

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1: I need you to be my peace, my safe space. 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It's taxing on my soul, I need to meditate. With you by my side, no need to medicate. They say that pressure make a diamond, you that would doubt it. To tell the truth, I couldn't walk on this path without you. Now with all of the chaos to be around me. When I step inside the house, cut a key, it helps me to release, cause my lifestyle isn't perfect. Which means that I'm out here putting work in for my team, and it's you, him, him, and her. I'll see, so I gotta withstand the world.

0: PMA News at 6. Tarafakoya, I'm Levi Mitaltia Morgan. 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Prime Minister Christopher Luxon and Indian Prime Minister Sri Narendra Modi have signalled their two countries' ambition to do more together by elevating their relationship to a strategic partnership. They have agreed a roadmap to 2030 that will set the direction to double two-way trade by 2030, and Prime Minister Modi welcomes the elevation of India's partnership with New Zealand.
1: Let us make our partnership a platform for prosperity, a bridge for innovation, and a force for global good.
0: Meanwhile, Prime Minister Christopher Luxon says the roadmap with India reflects the breadth of a relationship from trade, investment and technology to maritime security, education, tourism, sport, agriculture and community. He says the New Zealand-India Free Trade Agreement will unlock new opportunities to grow our goods and services exports into a market of 1.4 billion people and contribute to achieving the government's goal of building the future by doubling the value of exports by 2034. The FTA will reduce or eliminate tariffs on 95% of New Zealand's exports to India once fully implemented. And from day one, 57% of New Zealand's exports to India will be tariff-free.
2: This relationship was on ice 2.5, 3 years ago. We've rejuvenated it both in an economic sense, a defence sense, and the community people-to-people sense. Today we also committed at a state-to-state level that we would elevate our relationship formally to what's called a strategic partnership. And that just gives us framework to advance the agendas that...
0: Work is continuing towards reopening a badly damaged highway near Kaikoura in the South Island. State Highway 1 remains closed from Cheviot to North Canterbury to Kaikoura after severe flooding last week, while inland Kaikoura Road to the west of Kaikoura also remains shut. Kaikoura MP Stuart Smith says the amount of damage to roads, properties and farms caused by the flooding is massive, and the priority is making it safe for emergency vehicles and vehicles transporting food to get through.
3: It's terrible when these things happen. It has an impact on people's lives and, you know, it's difficult for everyone during the moment, and now we're in the recovery stage. I guess it's picking up the pieces and seeing where people go from here.
0: The highway might be open as soon as tomorrow. The US has announced a $30 million US dollar investment to deploy Starlink satellite across Papua New Guinea. The low-orbit satellite service owned by SpaceX recently gained a license to operate in PNG, and the Post-Korea reports the US Charged Affairs in PNG, Alex Berenberg, calling the technology transformational. He says the investment will help bring high-speed, low-latency internet to hundreds of clinics, schools and government offices that have been cut off from the digital world. And turning to sports now, and wing Will Jordan scored a hat-trick to become the All Blacks' all-time leading try-scorer as the hosts beat Italy 47-17 in front of a sold-out crowd over the weekend in Wellington. New Zealand scored 7 tries in total, with Jordan bagging 3 to move to 50 test tries, breaking Doug Howlett's record of 49. The All Blacks led 14-10 at half-time, and New Zealand will next play Ireland at Eden Park next weekend. And that's PMA News at 6. For more Pacific News and sports, go to pmn.co.nz.
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10: Oh, my
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10: days.
5: Welfare check-in. We're going to be doing that very, very soon. You've got the full team on deck. Riggs, Gabs, producer Louis.
11: Top of the morning.
10: Top of the morning. Yes, man, we got a great show planned for you for your Monday. I hope you had a great long weekend, by the way.
5: Celebrating Matariki.
10: I feel like everyone that was on my stories was making the most of it, man. Beautiful weather, plus, you know, some beautiful food out there and events going on. I want to hear about it.
5: Too many fouls for me.
10: Oh, shut up, man. 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We'll scour through the... Facebook pages, the community Facebook pages together. We've also got Shaq Sports as well with Ton, but we'd love to hear from you, man. 466 on the text line. 0800-223-103. We'll get you on the radio, man. We're all going to catch up together. We'll do that after this one here. It's Sun and Water. It's Soul for your Monday. Good morning, everyone.

0: Charles and Ricks here on the Morning Shack. Bit of sauce, sun and water for your Monday morning. Time to catch up.
1: How you doing?
2: Let me catch you up.
3: How are we doing, everybody? Would love to check in with you, especially you parents. Welfare check

0: Look, you know how you like stand around and you like try and hint like, anyone going to pay for the parking?
1: Yes.
0: Nah, always. These guys are looking at us, telling us to pay for the parking. I said, we are the ones that had to wait for you guys.
1: They bored you.
0: Anyways, yeah. So, picked up my parents over the weekend. They just came back from Niue. And that was pretty much it, man. I missed out on the Moana premiere. And I've been sitting at home watching and catching up on the show Severance. We were watching that the whole weekend.
1: Oh, I'm up to date now. I've heard it's really good.
0: Yeah, it's really, really good. Yeah, it's really, really slow, but it's really, really good.
1: Is that Ben Stiller's one?
0: Yes, Ben Stiller.
1: That's won a lot of Emmys.
0: Yeah, man. But that was pretty much my entire Matariki weekend. I saw a lot of things going on my stories, and I was so happy to see everyone making the most of it, including myself.
1: Nice.
0: Pretty salute. What'd you get up to, bro?
2: Man, I had a stacked weekend. I was doing something like almost every day in the weekend.
0: What?
2: Because I was working. I'd done a shift on Friday morning. And then I was cleaning everybody's houses except my own over the weekend.
0: I hate that.
2: Yeah, I helped brother-in-law move, and then I went over to my parents' house to do, you know, the lawns and all of that. And my poor little home's still bloody messy.
0: Oh my gosh.
2: But anyway, that was me. I enjoyed the weekend though. It was nice weather.
0: Yeah.
1: It was good weather.
2: And I embraced the whole Matariki feeling of like a new chapter and
0: felt
2: all of that.
0: Like it, eh?
2: Yeah,
0: felt like
2: I was
0: it,
2: like,
0: sure.
2: Yeah, this is cool. I was trying to look up in the sky to see if I could see the stars, but it was too cold. All right, stuff there. I'm going inside. Show me on the TV, yo. I'll be all good.
0: Damn, man. Games, what about yourself?
1: I had a busy weekend of fails.
0: Yeah.
1: I feel like I need a refund of my Matariki weekend.
0: Shut up. That's what your whole year's going to be like, two fails.
1: Wow.
0: And mine will be relaxing.
1: Yeah, it was pretty full on. Went to the Moana premiere, the Auckland one. I thought The Rock was going to show up. But that's okay.
0: Got stoned instead.
1: And lots of, man, it was full on, eh?
0: Yeah, you guys had a dinner as well on Friday.
1: Yes, oh my gosh. Well, shout out to my girl. So it was her birthday.
0: Yeah.
1: We all thought we were turning up for her birthday dinner. Nick Minute, she got engaged.
0: Who's this we're talking about?
1: Monica.
0: Yeah.
2: Shop Mon,
0: congrats.
1: It was such a beautiful night. I forgot that was on Thursday night.
0: Man,
1: yes.
0: How good.
1: Loved that place that we were at as well. I actually had two friends that got engaged on the weekend.
0: What?
1: Yeah.
0: So love is in the air.
1: Love is in the Matariki.
0: What about you?
1: Like I said, I want a refund of my Matariki.
0: Anyways, man. Coming up next, we've got to get up. 7 and after this one here, Tiana Taylor. It's on new.

0: It's the Morning Chat, Gavs and Briggs. Tiana Taylor, gonna love me for your Monday morning.
1: Hey, ready? Go. Let's go.
2: Get on up, everybody. It is Monday. It is a brand new year. We're not going off the Pākehā New Year. We're going off the Māori New Year.
0: I like it.
2: It's
0: Matariki. Reset, revisit.
2: I'm resetting my challenge.
0: Oh, what?
2: Once again. Our theme for this morning is the 90s pop rock.
0: Oh, some good times back then, man.
2: Today I'm going with Counting Crows, Mr. Jones.

0: noticed when there's a song about a man, it's always like someone Jones.
1: Must be just the default name right there.
0: If you want to hear that one out, text on through Gabs to 466.
1: Yeah, for me, I've gone with a little bit of Top Loader. Come on now. Oh.

banger right there. If you want to hear that one, get played out for your Monday. Text the word REEGS to 466. We're leaving it all in your hands now, man. You got about 2.5 minutes to get your votes on through. 466 on the text line, 0800-223-103. If you do want to jump on the phones as well, man. Let's do that after this one here. Peanut butter. Aka Liz, it's on.

0: peanut butter. It is Akaliz right here on North FM, the beat of the Pacific.
1: Are you ready?
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3: 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So get on.
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0: Wiki.
4: Thank you, Matariki. Our theme for this morning is 90s pop rock.
0: Nice.
4: What is that? Can you just elaborate more on what that means, 90s pop rock?
0: It's 90s, but it's like pop and a little bit of rock.
4: What a stink definition. Anyway, for today, I've gone with some Counting Crows, Mr. Jones.

0: Yeah, it's a little bit of time left on the clock. If you want to hear that one, get played out for your Monday. Text word Riggs to 466.
1: Heading over to the text line. Atamari to all our favorite people. You are up early. You must have kids. You must have to get to the gym before they wake on up.
0: Wake it up. Wake it up.
1: Do you do that sometimes as well?
0: What?
1: You got to get up, go to the gym before the kids wake up. Are you one of those parents?
0: Yeah.
1: Can't tell.
0: Always go to the gym in the morning.
1: 3 o'clock game before you come to work at 4.
0: Yes, indeed.
1: Got a few here. Morning team, I am tuning in from Gisborne. Have a great day.
0: Oh, Gizzy.
1: Is it true that Gisborne is the first place in New Zealand to see the sun?
0: First place to see the sun in the world, actually.
1: What?
0: Yes.
1: No, Samoa is.
0: Oh, shut up.
1: Samoa to the world. Have you not heard that? Morning team, tuning in from Wobamba.
0: Wobamba! Wobamba! Wobamba!
1: That's enough.
0: Oh, sorry.
1: Morning team, tuning in from Jamaica.
0: Jamaica, come on. We appreciate y'all for tuning on in. Another text has come on through as well. Someone said, texting all the way from Ireland. So sad to see my bro, Conor McGregor. Oh, shut up, bro. Conor McGregor, he's a loser, bro. Come on now.
1: Leave him alone. Morning team, tuning in from Motunui.
0: Oh, Motunui.
1: That must be Mangere.
0: Yes. Mount Mangere.
1: Okay, nice. We have got a winner for this morning. Love this one. Turn it up. Dancing in the moonlight, top loader.
0: I'll be back with the toast after this one, man. Turn it up. It's NorFM.

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1: Let's make a toast with water.
0: Time for a better toast, man. Seeing that I was the winner for today, I need you to raise your glasses, raise your wine glasses, your water bottles, your protein shakers, all of that. Whatever you are drinking.
2: I've got a protein. I rate it.
0: Oh, yeah? What is it? Well, give me a look at that.
2: I stole it from my sister. OxyShred protein coffee.
0: Oh!
2: It's really nice. I don't really like the other ones, but this one, I rate.
0: It looks good. It looks good. Well, whatever you got in your hand right now, I need you to put it up in the sky because it's time for us to make a toast.
2: Mm-hmm.
0: My first toast going out to all the Māoris out there. Thank you for giving us Matariki.
2: Thank you for the ones who fought for Matariki to be a public holiday for us to take that time off and to celebrate this. I know there's been a whole group of people, you know, advocating, pushing the boundaries and all of that.
0: I did feel a bit of a shift going on through the weekend.
2: Kia kaha.
0: Will I go to the gym though? Who knows?
2: I hope so.
0: But I did feel nice and refreshed after that, so thank you very much.
2: Beautiful.
0: My next toast going out to none other than Abdawaz.
2: Oh, I don't want it. You know what? You just reminded me. Now you just annoyed me all over again.
0: Oh, damn. Abdawaz!
2: Oh.
0: How good was that, man?
2: What a game. I will say though, I will admit, after Matariki, they played well.
0: I'm telling you, man.
2: They came.
0: The Waz is just on a different level.
2: Yeah, man, that was beautiful to watch. As for my team, oh my gosh.
0: What's going on, man? These guys got the wiki back and he's still ELO.
2: I don't want to talk about it. Anyways. Now I know how your dad felt. When he came to your games and you were bloody useless. That's how I felt.
0: Damn, man. And lastly, I've got to give a massive shout out to my mom and dad, man. They came back with some gifts.
2: Oh, nice.
0: Well, you better have because I helped get that trip cooking. All right.
2: You are such a rude dude.
0: Thank you very much for my box of taro. That's so funny, man.
2: Yum.
0: Everybody comes back with I saw the Samoans coming through the gate. They had like their box of things. I was like, you know what? That's some good stuff. I bet you there's some good stuff in there.
2: Because it's so expensive here.
0: But then I look at what you could bring back from Niue, some coconuts and some taro. The taro, not too bad, but
2: I wouldn't mind some coconuts because, like, that's hard to get.
0: We need to bring back the oa and bring it back here to New Zealand.
2: Are you allowed that?
0: No, we can't. I don't know when the ban will be lifted or if it will ever be lifted, but no, we cannot be doing that. We have to go there to have it. It's just hella annoying. Anyways, appreciate you guys for listening on there. When we do come back, one has got to go. We'll let you know what your options are in the next two songs. Victor J, Sepho on Waves. Here is a V-Joint. Stay, it's for your Monday. It's on New.

0: to the world.
1: First to see the sun, apparently. It's like the Jay-Z from Miss Pacifica. It's on NoFM, the beat of the Pacific.
2: Get the hell out of here, boy.
3: Daddy, chill.
0: One has got to go. Today, we are trying to get rid of something, and mm-hmm. we need your help. 466 on the text line. We give you four options. You have to get rid of one. Today's theme is all about the poly songs that everyone puts on social media uploads. If you had to choose one to get rid of, which one would it be?
1: Mm-hmm.
0: Here are your options. Standard, Mai Uso.
1: Yeah.
0: We had the boys in on Friday. Thursday, sorry. Tree, Have No Fear.
1: Yeah.
0: Amu the MC, My Team. Victor J. Sefo, 685. Oh! I love it.
1: Too many to pick from. Those are bangers, but I'm very annoyed that this is not on here.

0: Even the Kangaroos was using the song as their... Anyways, it's,
1: look,
0: it's not
1: if it
0: about
1: didn't
0: winning.
1: Make the list...
0: Yeah. Actually, we don't want that one to go, so that's why.
1: Is that why you were doing that songs. Whole time uploading your song?
0: Get rid of these Samoan songs.
1: You're giving the Western guys. Yes, they are all Samoan. Anyway,
0: if I could, I would get rid of all of them. Which one are you getting rid of?
1: Oh my gosh, it's so hard. It's Come actually on. So hard.
0: It's not really.
1: I'm gonna. Oh man. Look, I'm gonna have to get rid of. I can't. You go first.
0: I'm getting rid of 685. I love Victor J. Sefor and all of his music. And I actually like the song too, but out of all these other songs, like my also, like these are like all team ones that I can relate to. I can, oh yeah, that's my also. Yep. That's my team. Oh, have no fear. You know, those are songs that I can, it's not specific to one culture.
1: Whatever. So he just hates Samoans.
0: Get rid of 685. Which one are you getting rid of?
1: I'm going to get rid of this. Okay, this song. Every time it plays, I love the song. And I love my girl True, but it gives me PTSD from No Roots. me and
0: Fatty
1: Boy Dom tipped out of the boat.
0: Oh, yes.
1: This was the first season when we got kicked
0: off. Oh, yes, for No Roots. Yeah, yeah,
1: and then
0: yeah.
1: Everyone made memes about us.
0: Look at that,
1: so
0: man.
1: So I'm getting rid of True, Have No Fear.
0: There you have it, man. 466 on the text line. Which one are you getting rid of when it comes to songs that everyone plays on their social media uploads? You got Stan the Myoso. You've got Tree, Have No Fear. I'm all the MC with my team. Or Victor J. Sinful 685, man. Get your votes on immediately. Because we're going to be announcing the loser after this one here. It's Kehlani Folded. It's all new.

0: Kehlani folded. Got Gabs and Reeks here on the Morning Shack. 6:41 for you Monday. We're trying to get rid of something.
1: Get the hell out of here, boy.
2: Daddy, chill.
3: One has got to go. Today is a bit of a controversial one. Poly songs that everyone puts on their social media uploads. This was a really hard decision for me. Like, it broke my heart having to choose one to get rid of. Here are your options. Standard My Uso. Tree Have No Fear. Amu the MC. My Team. Victor J. Seffel 685.
0: Where's Brothers Lord?
3: I'm sorry, the people didn't want it.
0: The boys are wrong. Anyways.
3: Yeah, what are some more honourable mentions?
0: I can only think about myself. Sorry about everyone else. Okay.
3: What about Diggy Jupe?
0: That's the app. That's Team.
3: That's Team.
0: Everything You Need. That's All Me. Yeah, that's another song that everyone uses as well. Golly, too many to name, to be honest. But those are your four options. I said I'm getting rid of Victor J. Seffel 685 just simply because it's only specific to one culture.
3: Just say you hate Samoans.
0: Whereas every, like, My Uso, My Team, No Fear, you know? That's why I'm going with that one.
3: Is Amu the MC Samoan?
0: Yes.
3: Oh, beautiful.
0: Kelestoni. Remember we had him on?
3: Yeah, I know. I forgot.
0: Sad, bro.
3: For me, this song, I love this song. It's a beautiful song about faith, about God, but it gives me PTSD because everybody made memes out of me.
0: Ah.
3: And Holy Boy Dom on our first season of Know Your Roots.
0: When you fell out the kayak.
3: Yeah.
0: That was
3: his fault, by the way.
0: That was useless. Anyways.
3: It was because, you know, when in the kayak you have to balance it?
0: Mm.
3: Obviously, I'm so light and he's so heavy.
0: Oh, shut up.
3: We want to hear from you, 466 on the text line. This text line is giving you all hate Samoans.
0: Yeah, someone said, where's your Nitoki?
3: True. Hala, hala, hala. It's one of my favorite ones.
0: Yep, very nice.
3: Got a few people in here saying, get rid of My Uso.
0: Oh, what?
3: They're saying, where's my Toko? That's the remix, man. Come on.
0: Toko Uso for life. Come on now, man. I'm telling this all up at the moment. It looks like we've got ourselves a bit of a loser.
3: Who is it?
0: It is 685. I knew it.
3: All the New Wayans, Tongans, Fijians, everybody ganging up on us.
0: Man, those extra 10 votes I sent through managed to get us over the line right there, man.
3: Someone also in the text line said, Moana is not a Polynesian story, it's a Samoan story. You're getting a hiding, your number's getting blocked.
0: Someone said, Moana's Māori, what are you on about? Shut the hell up. These guys, all of yous, shut the hell up, okay? This is why we're all fighting together. Anyways, when we do come back, we'll see if we can get on the same page. Let's try and see if the Matariki, you know, weekend kind of got us all in sync together. We'll find out after Coterie. Here is Shefu, Misty Frequency.

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0: 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It's on North FM. The Beat of the Pacific. You got Gabs and Reeks here on The Morning Shack.
1: I got to ask you one question.
2: Are we all on the same page?
3: Are we on the same page? Well, we will see what Matariki really did for us. Depending on how this goes. I give us three scenarios, and the aim of the game is to try and say the same thing. Lock in. Let's get into it. Okay. We need your help as well.
0: Yes, indeed. You are a part of the team because, you know what? We can't do this without you. You are just as part of the Morning Shack as we are.
3: Okay. It's nighttime. There's just been a power cut at home. How do you light up the house?
0: Same page.
3: Hopefully not how you usually light it up. Same page.
0: Three, two, one.
3: Candles. What'd you say?
0: Phone.
3: Candle.
0: Your phone has a torch on it.
3: What if it's dead?
0: Your phone will definitely be dead. I'll tell you that. And you got two phones and they're both dead.
3: I'm so interested to know what Producer Louis would do. Producer Louis, what would you do? You're the adult.
4: Candles
3: one.
4: As well.
3: See?
4: They'll save the phone battery.
3: Man.
0: Both of these are stupid. That's how you burn the house down.
3: This is what happens when you're privileged.
0: I can't trust you with candles.
4: Plus, it's also romantic.
0: Oh, shut up.
3: Okay. Number two, you're on a flight and the turbulence is getting quite bad. What do you do? Same page.
0: Same page.
3: Three, two, one, pray.
0: Read your Bible, pray every day.
3: First time you prayed in ages.
0: That's why it's rocking. I better stop.
3: Okay.
0: Okay, we got 1 point on the board.
3: Let's try and get two, please.
0: There's a good warm up. There's a good warm up.
3: Okay. You're driving on the road. You notice a flat tire. You have a flat tire. What's the first thing you do?
0: Oh, wait. I say it one more time. Sorry.
3: You're driving on the road. Yes. You notice you have a flat tire. What's the first thing you do?
0: Oh, yeah.
3: Same page.
0: Three, two, one. Go pump it up.
3: Why don't you pull over first just to check it?
0: You know, you can see. You already noticed it's flat.
3: Let's go upstairs. Producer Louis, what would you do?
4: I'd pull over as well.
3: See? What is wrong? I know why you said that, because you don't even drive. Your wife drives.
0: Read that question one more time, just real quick.
3: You're driving on the road. You notice you have a flat tire.
0: Why pull over when you already noticed it?
3: Just to double check.
4: Because it's all dependent on where you are. Like, if you have to go pump up your tire, it might be somewhere far. So you got to pull over.
3: See?
4: Sort it out.
0: Got to pump used to in a bit. Pause. Anyways.
3: I hate it. When I have a flat tire in the car next to me, they're like, beep, beep, beep, beep.
0: I know. I got one.
3: I'm already stressing out.
0: I'm the one driving the car. I can feel it wobbling. Anyways, get you guys up to the news. We got the Gas Watch coming up next as well. Here's Jay-Z.

0: PM News at 7. Kia ora, I'm Levi Matautia Morgan. A 19-year-old counter tenor from Auckland is the 2026 Akiri Te Kanawa Song Quest winner. Samuel Mataele won the $50,000 first prize at a gala event in Wellington on Saturday night at our most prestigious opera competition. The six finalists performed with the New Zealand Symphony Orchestra. And speaking on Pime and Tonga, Mataele says it's a niche market, but it holds many opportunities.
1: It also offers a sense of achievement and human connection. It's all about live performance and it builds your self-confidence. I think there are so many factors that come into play that would entice anyone, if not to sing opera and classical music, to at the very least appreciate it.
0: Whare Whanganas brothers Whamanu and Jordan Whanoti Fuimaono each received the prizes of $3,500 in recognition of their achievement. Labour leader Chris Hipkins welcomes the strategic partnership between New Zealand and India, but says there will be consequences if New Zealand does not fulfil its side of the deal. Prime Minister Christopher Luxon and Indian Prime Minister Narendra Modi met in Auckland on Saturday to unveil the roadmap to 2030, a list of commitments to strengthen the relationship of the two countries, including a doubling of the two-way trade and deepen maritime defence ties. Hipkins says how we develop that is going to be pretty important from here. And he also voiced his concerns about Foreign Minister Winston Peters' stance on the India-New Zealand trade deal.
2: The Minister of Foreign Affairs and the Prime Minister seem to have quite different views on quite a range of international issues. And that's not great for New Zealand. It doesn't further our reputation around the world. It makes it difficult for our international partners to figure out actually what does New Zealand think on a range of issues.
0: Staff at a mental health facility in Wellington says police officers stood by while a violent patient tried to break down a door and threatened to hurt them. A small team of staff twice took turns holding the door to the man's room shut, once for more than an hour, and when police arrived, they refused to intervene. Te Whatu Ora and New Zealand Police are reviewing the incident, with the latter saying they would not comment on claims the officers wouldn't step in while the review is underway. Health New Zealand confirmed an incident took place on the 30th of May at Te Whare Ahuru Acute Mental Health Inpatient Unit at Hospital, and no staff were injured and the patient was transferred to a forensic unit in Porirua, which was more secure. Barao's president says regional countries must work to help turn down the heat on geopolitical tensions in the Pacific. Soranga Whips Jr. says China's test launch of nuclear-capable ballistic missiles into the South Pacific has created fear and anxiety among a region that is firmly anti-nuclear. He says tensions need to be reduced.
3: I think what's most important is we work together to reduce nuclear armaments, which we worked on for years, and we were headed in the right, the world was in the right direction. But now, in this era of strategic competition, now we're ramping up again.
0: Whip says the difference between China's missile test and those done regularly by the US in the Pacific is that the latter follows protocols and shows transparency. And that's PMN News at 7. For more Pacific news and sports, go to pmn.co.nz.
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5: Good morning, everybody. It is a brand new week. Happy Monday. Happy second week of the school holidays. You're here with The Morning Shack. 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
6: Yeah.
5: I just looked at the date. It's July 13th.
6: Oh, my gosh. Already it is. Halfway.
5: It is my best friend's birthday today.
6: Who?
5: Bonnie Ray.
6: Ah, she's living it up right now, isn't she?
5: She is living her best life. Happy birthday Bonnie Ray. She is, how old are we? Oh, we're 28.
6: 28
5: that.
6: Anyway, shout out to Bonnie Ray, man. Happy having a great birthday, especially during the school holidays as well.
5: Yes, leave her alone. Leave her, all the kids, leave her alone.
6: Turn your phone off, Bonnie. Easy.
5: Hey, if you are driving around looking for some cheap gas this morning, we got you. Okay, the NPD in Wiri, Otara, Manurewa, 277. Tasman, Yugo, Waitomo, Epsom, 279.
6: Nice.
5: The Gull in Papakura, 277. That is your gas watch for your Monday.
6: Yeah, very nice, very nice. The gas looking a little bit cheaper. I've seen cheaper last week, though. Hey.
5: They're like, oh, these people are getting too comfortable.
6: Put it up.
5: Put it up a little bit.
6: Oh, man. Well, coming up after this, Kitty Docs. Gab's been telling a few lies to get people to come to certain events.
5: I would never.
6: I'll break this down a little bit, okay? But then after this one here, Kitty Docs, it's our way. It's on New FM. Good morning, everyone.

0: Giddy Docs, it's all where it's on North FM, the Beat of the Pacific. You've got Gabs and Reese on the Morning Shack. Now, over the weekend, we had a very big special event happen on Saturday. And for some reason, I don't know why, but Gabs thought it was a good idea to spread a few lies.
1: I don't know what you're talking about.
0: Come on now.
1: That's not in character for me.
0: Are you sure about that? I thought positive. That you were going to get rid of your lying ways during the Matariki season. However,
1: told no lies. I don't know what you're talking about.
0: Come on now. Be honest. Be honest.
1: I am honest.
0: Guys, Gabs was telling everyone that The Rock was going to be at the Moana premiere. Okay. I don't know why. What got her to do that?
1: Oh, that lie. Oh.
0: What's wrong with you, bro?
1: I just would like to get... I wanted to get people excited, you know? Because here's the thing. Obviously, when... Like, there are only a handful of us that got chosen to go to Sydney. And when I came back, I don't know, everybody in Auckland, hella mad. One, they didn't get invited, and two, that The Rock went to Sydney and didn't come to Auckland. So I was like, oh, I just want my friends to be, I just want everyone in Auckland to be excited about
0: I just want them Moana. To try and think that they experienced that what I experienced.
1: I want you to be a just as much excited about Moana as I was.
0: And so that's why you went and told everyone that The Rock was going to be at the premiere?
1: I forgot. I actually thought he was going to, because he was doing special guest appearances, and I honestly thought...
0: You know what's worse is that, like, you technically didn't lie. You said he might surprise us.
1: I said he might surprise... I have a feeling. This is how I said it. I said, I have a feeling...
0: Well, people think that you're tapped in now that you've, you know, you're in with the Disney peeps now.
1: I have a feeling The Rock's going to surprise us at the premiere.
0: And what did you get, Producer Louis?
1: We got Producer Louis.
0: Good enough. Good enough.
1: Technically, it wasn't really a lie. I wouldn't consider that.
0: 466 on the text line, 0800-223-103. Have you ever lied to someone to get them to come with you to something? I need to hear from you guys, man. I got a few stories as well I want to share. I will do that after this one here. It's Drake. It's Too Hard for the Radio. It's on North FM.

0: Grace. Too hard for the radio. It's on FM, the beat of the Pacific. You got Gabs and Reeks here on the morning check for your Monday. Have you ever had to tell a lie to someone just so they could come with you?
1: A lie is a stretch.
0: That was a little bit of a lie there, Gabs.
1: That's a stretch. I was just trying to get everyone excited. I said I had a feeling.
0: That still sounds like more positive than it's actually going to be true.
1: I'm sorry for trying to get everybody excited.
0: Yeah, so over the weekend on Saturday, the Moana premiere here in New Zealand went down. They had the premiere, but the movie was already out.
1: They said it was a special event.
0: Special event.
1: And it was special.
0: It was.
1: That's why I thought The Rock was going to turn up.
0: Yeah, well, that's what happened, right? Which is we had the Moana premiere and we had extra few tickets for our workmates to come down, mm-hmm. have some fun, and Gabs may have told a little bit of a lie.
1: It wasn't a lie. I said, I have a feeling, because so The Rock's been doing guest appearances, you know, in random theatres, and I was like, maybe that's why they put it on a Saturday, calling it a special event.
0: Come on,
1: because
0: now.
1: The Rock's going to turn up.
0: You knew they weren't going to be there.
1: I knew he wasn't going to be there.
0: So why did you tell everyone that?
1: I just wanted to get everyone as excited about Moana as I have been.
0: You feel like we really missed out, eh?
1: Oh, no, you did.
0: Anyways, I want to hear from you guys, man. Have you ever lied to someone to make them come with you? Now, I was thinking about the many events that I've also been to, and I have had to tell a few of the same lie as well, because many of my kids don't want to go to these things, you know? Mm. It's like these like little events here and there. I'm like, oh, you know what? And this was back in the days when I was first coming up on social media. I definitely used to lie and say, oh, man, Usia is going to be there. Terrell's going to be there. They weren't going to be there. And that's what kind of motivated my family members to want to come with me, because I didn't want to go to these events by myself.
1: Because they don't want to go with you.
0: But usually, there was one time I told them, oh, Jimmy Jackson's going to be there. Some of these people didn't even know I existed on the planet. They didn't even know me.
1: Your family?
0: Oh, no, not my family knew me, but I was saying, like, Jimmy Jackson didn't know me at the time, or Terrell didn't know me at the time, but I was lying and telling everyone, oh, man, I'll introduce you guys.
1: Yeah. And now you pay them to be your friends.
0: Pretty much.
1: You say, I'll write you in my TV show.
0: Heading over to the text line. Connor's on the text line. Convinced my brother that we were only going to go up the road for milk. We helped someone move house.
1: You know,
0: I hate that.
1: I do that all the time. It's to my siblings. It's not a lie. You're detoured.
0: Leilani said, I told my cousin that there would be free food at church. Turns out there was nothing.
1: That's how you get people to church.
0: Actually, that could be the better way.

0: way to get someone to
1: Jesus
0: church.
1: Jesus is the bread of life.
0: There you have it. Are you not
1: See,
0: fulfilled in the spirit?
1: See?
0: That's good. Emma's on the text line. Come keep me company while I run an errand. There were 7 errands. That's sad. It's like, oh, we're just going up the road. And then next thing you know,
1: that is the whole day. It's the whole day.
0: Gosh, man, these lies, they just...
1: Stop lying.
0: Too much.
1: I'd just like to say, I told that thing, not a lie, before Matariki.
0: Oh, okay.
1: So that was my last
0: yes.
1: Pākehā thing.
0: Shut up.
1: Before Matariki.
0: Morning Tea coming up next, man. He's coming with Gibbs.

0: It's Ragamuffin for your Monday morning.
1: Good morning, Te Ipuki. Now, this happened last week, but we haven't had a chance to talk about it. The Emmys, the 2025 nominations for the 2026 year have been announced. So for those of you who don't know what the Emmys are,
0: it's pretty much TV Awards, right?
1: TV Awards, they are the Oscars of the television world. But unlike the Oscars, who are voted by film professionals, the Emmys, they focus on TV and streaming, but they also have, like, members, like people who are asked to join, and there's over like 26,000 people within this television academy. So it's all voted by a bunch of professionals, which are filled with actors, directors, writers, producers, editors, cinematographers, casting directors, blah blah.
0: Not random. That's a lot to get through, man.
1: Yeah. So here are some of your nominations.
0: Talk to me, man.
1: Outstanding lead in a comedy actress. You've got Abbott Elementary, I know a lot of people are fans of. You got, oh my gosh, Quinta Brunson.
0: Quinta Brunson.
1: You know her. Lisa Kudrow, she is
0: Lisa
1: Phoebe.
0: Kudrow?
1: Yeah. Phoebe from Friends.
0: What is she? What is she?
1: The Comeback.
0: For The Comeback.
1: Who else? The Bear? Do you watch The Bear?
0: Yeah, I watched a little bit of The Bear. I heard it's popping now at the moment.
1: Yeah.
0: I didn't watch season one.
1: Outstanding lead actor in a comedy series. You got Steve Carell. For Rooster.
0: What? Steve
1: Jason Segel for Shrinking.
0: Damn.
1: Who else might you people know? Martin Shaw, Only Murderers in the Building.
0: Nah, I don't know that.
1: I don't think you guys would know that. Outstanding comedy series. We got Abbott Elementary.
0: Yeah.
1: The Bear. I thought The Bear was a drama.
0: I wouldn't say, I'd say The Bear was more of a drama.
1: It's not funny at all.
0: It's a bit intense, yes.
1: It's so intense. Hacks. Margot's Got Money Troubles. Nobody Wants This. I don't even know the rest of those shows. Outstanding directing for a comedy series, Abbott Elementary, The Bear,
0: man.
1: The Chair Company. I don't think you guys will know the outstanding lead actress in a drama series. We got Zendaya Euphoria. She is the hot pick.
0: Yeah.
1: I reckon she's going to win. She won it last year as well. Keri Russell for The Diplomat. Outstanding lead actor in a... Sorry, there's more, but I'm just going with people that I feel like our people would know. Outstanding lead actor in a drama series. You got Mark Ruffalo for Task.
0: Damn.
1: Noah Wyle for The Pitt. Now, The Pitt, they've got the most nominations for the entire Emmys.
0: Yeah, The Pitt is pretty full on, man. My missus watches that.
1: Yeah. And then outstanding drama series. You got The Diplomat, The Gilded Age, The Pitt. Everything else I've never heard of.
0: Oh, I might have a go at that. What's it called? The Diplomat?
1: The Diplomat.
0: I might give that a little jam and see.
1: Some of the snubs, though.
0: Go.
1: Where's Chief of War?
0: Oh.
1: Where the hell is Chief of War?
0: You're right. Where's Chief of War?
1: They had the biggest budget Apple has ever spent on a TV series.
0: Some beautiful, like, either costume design, art design,
1: cinematography.
0: Set design, cinematography.
1: Acting.
0: Come on now.
1: Where is Chief of War?
0: Luciani Buchanan, come on now.
1: And I'm not even being biased because she's my friend, but I think Luciani should have got nominated for Best Actress.
0: Come on now. That's the biggest snub I've ever heard of.
1: Yeah. If you have any other snubs that you think should have made the cut, let us know. 466 on the text line.
0: When's this all going down? Next week? Sometime next week.
1: Sometime next week. Any shows for you that were like standouts for you?
0: Man. I mean, Severance isn't there, but I don't know if it came out this year or last year.
1: It came out last year.
0: Yeah, so, well, Severance should be in there as well.
1: Yeah. No, sorry, not last year. The year before. You're a bit old to the Severance table.
0: Shut up, bro.
1: Yeah.
0: Anyways, man, we'll keep you up to date on how the Emmys goes down, man.
1: Who's first place?
0: Shaq Sports always, man. Sierra in the mix, here is Sione Toki. It's on UFM, the beat of the Pacific. Good morning, everyone.

0: Sierra. It's low, it's on North FM, the beat of the Pacific, 7:30 on the dot for your Monday morning.
1: Great start to the second half for Moana Pacifica. That's a try! Tucky Moana! Shaq Sports!
2: Ooh, what do you know about sports?
3: 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We do this every Monday. We catch up with our girl Tons from PMN News. Good morning, Tons.
4: What's going on, team? Good morning.
0: Yeah.
3: Happy Matariki, Tons.
4: Happy Matariki, we're back, and honestly, I felt like a pig in the mud all weekend because the sports that were on were just unreal. Some huge results, but yeah, no, where do you want me to start? Let's get straight into it.
3: Oh, let's start with the rugby.
4: Yeah, yeah, that's a good shout. I mean, All Blacks' second test of the year, and that was a 47-17 score over Italy. Pretty huge first half, to be honest. Probably left a few fans on their seats. 14-10 there, but then, you know, blew it away in that second half. Overall, probably a bit guilty, especially in that first half, shifting the ball out of their pods, maybe a bit too much. We had a lot of errors in the first half and then, you know, let Italy right back in. But in saying that, Italy are really top side, but I just think overall the debutantes were awesome for the All Blacks. Yeah. Josh Morby, who came on for the wing, and Toby Segna, the guy from Frankfurt, he had an amazing debut. And then you can't look past, you know, Will Jordan now becomes All Blacks top try scorer, surpassing Doug Howlett with 50 tries. So I mean, a huge shift there from the All Blacks. They'll need to go up another level, which I think they can, because they have a huge game against Ireland coming up this weekend.
0: Hell yeah, man. Let's jump into the FIFA real quick. Tons, keeps going on there.
4: Semi-finals are confirmed.
0: Yeah.
4: Unfortunately, England booked their ticket. They overcame Norway 2-1. This was a huge game. I mean, Norway struck first. Obviously, one of the talks of the town was their player Erling Haaland. What a World Cup run he's had. And then Norway also had their second goal disallowed. So that was massive. And then, you know, cometh the man, cometh the hour. Jude Bellingham, no other than Jude Bellingham to get it done for his side. Probably one of, you know, the few good things about England, I must say. Jude Bellingham, hard to not like this guy, but he books his ticket and they will take on Argentina. In one of the semifinals. They just were too strong for Switzerland, 3-1 yesterday. Even though Switzerland were able to push that match beyond 90 minutes and go into extra time, even with a red card, they were reduced to 10 men. Argentina just proved their class. So Argentina and England for one semi-final, Spain and France for the other. It's going to be huge. And I think I'm backing England. I'm backing England for the finals.
0: England doing well, man.
3: I'm backing Argentina.
0: Yeah, Argentina's also good too. Sharks, man. So much to think about there. NRL, real quick there. It's on. Heaps going on, man. Let's talk about the Sharks getting on. Oh, my gosh.
4: Oh, honestly, heaps going on in the NRL, but that was a bit of a slaughtering, wasn't it? I just think, oh, my goodness.
0: Bro, Dolphins so good, man, and now they're so just igniting.
4: Yeah, I was like, wow, at this stage in the competition, if there's any team to reignite, you know, their run for top four, Sharks have just done it. I mean, 66 to donut. That is just unreal. And if we're going to talk about top performers as well, Nico Hines certainly put his hands up for the Sharks.
0: Hell yeah.
4: You know, bagged a double, kicked the perfect 11 from 11 conversions, setting up, you know, tries in other areas of the park. This was the first time since 2016 that Cronulla have actually scored 60 points in a game. And then also the first time in their history scored 50 points against a Queensland team in Queensland. So, I mean, Queensland clubs, you had Suncorp earlier in the week, it was Queensland, and then you go ahead and do that to Dolphins. So, yeah, it'll just be, they'll be baffled with that, and there'll be a lot on game analysis coming into the new week. But, yeah, I mean, Christian Wolf with a top side like that and having players back from Origin would definitely be too
0: quick. Definitely, man.
3: There's something in the water in Queensland.
0: I
4: agree. It wasn't a good look for them last week. But, hey, anyways, we move.
0: Yeah, we're moving into the Waz talk now. Gav did not want to talk about the Tigers getting a hiding from
4: No, I know you didn't want to, but I mean, that was a well-deserved win from the Waz.
3: Okay, great.
4: Yeah, right, right from the first half as well. I think just obviously a few things to tidy up as always, but like I said, they are tracking well. They still sit in that top four space. And then, you know, that interview after with Dimitri Vaimonga, you know, to the Australian outlet, he said, this is the year. This is the year. And all the boys got behind them. And you can really feel that as well. I just think, you know, just their attacking shape as well is just really nice to see. Like, you're producing some good quality, consistent football. So yeah, that was huge. And unfortunate for Tigers, especially, you know, headlining some of the news last week, obviously, yeah, with Jerome Luai.
0: Yeah.
4: Uncertainty around his future, and that can play a role on the field as well. So not what you want to see from your top players. So hopefully they'll be able to sort that out and come together for the back end of the season.
3: Man, I'll come back to Penrith.
0: Appreciate the updates there, Latonya. We'll catch up with you next week.
4: Thanks, team. Have a good day.
0: You too.
3: Thanks,
0: easy as that, man. Wow, there you have it, man. Sports update done and dusted. There's lots going on in the world, eh?
3: I actually wondered that. I wonder where Luai's going to go at the end of the year for 2027.
0: Come to the Warriors.
3: Hold on. Come back to the Panthers.
0: It's Diggy Dupay. Do it all. It's on North FM.
2: Yeah, we do it up. Yeah, we do it up. Yeah, we do it all.

0: Sticky Dupay, do it all. It's on North FM, the beat of the Pacific. You've got Gabs and Reeks here on The Morning Shack.
1: Now, I need to know from everyone this morning, has there ever been a time where you just blindly followed instructions? So, for Matariki on Friday, my nana, well, she'd been waiting a whole week for someone to take her to the cemetery. And I thought, well, Friday, perfect day. Celebrate Matariki, remember our past loved ones.
0: Yes.
1: And my nana loves gardening. She's a gardener. She's been doing it her whole life. She still does it, even at 93 years old.
0: Wow.
1: And something that I've learnt with my nana is to just not ask questions. Don't argue with her, because it'll just go nowhere. And so she had all these flowers that she wanted to plant, but before we went to the cemetery, she wanted to stop off at the warehouse to buy some compost. Keep in mind, I know nothing about gardening. I hate gardening. She's tried to get me into it for like ages.
0: Yeah.
1: I can't stand it.
0: Yeah.
1: I'm not an outdoor foul girl. I'm an indoor. All right. Can't do that stuff. Anyway, so we go to the warehouse, buy her compost, which I was already complaining because compost smells.
0: Yes.
1: It's disgusting. Anyway, we go to the cemetery and I just do what she tells me to do. I'm working really hard, by the way. Any boys in this family? Anyway. I put the compost into the pots. These are the instructions she gives me. Put the compost into her pots so she can put her flowers into her pots. It's not until later on when my sister goes to me. It's my sister Sally. She goes, "Why would you buy compost to plant in her plastic flowers?" And then I go,
0: "No,
1: I didn't even know. You don't do that. I didn't even realize they were plastic flowers."
0: Oh my gosh.
1: I did have a thought like during it, like, do you need compost flowers? Oh, compost for plastic flowers? Anyway, just let her do her thing.
0: That is so
1: but
0: funny.
1: It made me realize, when should you have asked questions? When is the time when you should have asked questions? 466 on the 6 line, or give us a call, 0800-223-103. Because my dumbass, when
0: you
1: it worked
0: let
1: really
0: it be,
1: hard,
0: right? You
1: I
0: know?
1: Just let it be. Went and planted my nana's plastic flowers into the compost.
0: I'm trying to figure out.
1: My poor grandpa.
0: Man.
1: Can't even rest in peace 4 years later.
0: We need to hear from you guys, man. 466 on the text line, 0800-223-103. We'll get your answers after Rosé. It's your plan. 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
1: We're talking about when is a time you should have asked questions. So for Matariki, on Friday, my nana, she wanted to go plant some of her flowers at my grandpa's headstone.
0: Mm.
1: And I've learned with my nana, don't bother arguing. Don't bother asking questions.
0: Just do as you're told.
1: Just do as I'm told, because it's just... it would always just turn into a fight. Anyway, so I worked really hard that day. That took up my whole Friday. Before we went to the cemetery, she already had her flowers. She wanted to go to the warehouse, buy some compost. Went and bought the compost. And then she just gave me the instructions. Put the compost in her pots so she could plant her flowers. It wasn't until later where Sally goes to me, why would you buy compost to plant plastic flowers?
0: Bro.
1: I had no idea. Nobody told me.
0: What's wrong with you, Brie?
1: Well, I didn't know. I'm not a gardener. I'm not an alcohol.
0: How do you grow plastic flowers?
1: I don't know. And I didn't ask questions. I did have a thought during it. I was like, does she need compost for plastic flowers? Anyway, just went ahead and did it. Nobody else was doing
0: money,
1: it.
0: Man.
1: No, she's the one that taught me to do that.
0: You're supposed to get those green foam ones. You know those green foams, and you put them inside the...
1: Those are hella ugly.
0: Oh, but that's what you're supposed to use to put your plastic flowers in.
1: My poor grandpa. 4 years later, he still can't rest in peace.
0: Bad.
1: From this lady.
0: Come on.
1: I should have asked questions, but I didn't. Riggs, is there a time where you should have asked questions?
0: Man,
1: and you just went with the flow?
0: There was one time with my grandma as well. I should have asked her... like being more confident to say, hey, what do you mean? Because she likes to show off in front of her friends and speak to me in Tokelauan.
1: Yes.
0: And so instead of me, she said told me to do something. Instead of me going, oh, sorry, what do you want me to do? Instead I go, oh, it's all right, Nana. I'm full. I have already eaten. And she goes, no, you idiot. I told you. And this is in front of her mates. No, you bloody idiot. I told you to go get the tea. What's wrong with thee? Next time, ask questions. That way you get a bit further in life. I like it.
1: Let's go to the text line. Someone said, my husband, he never wants to ask for help. Spent hours trying to assemble our furniture. He should have just picked up the instruction booklet. Don't we all do that?
0: Man, I got a text here saying, firstly, my wife... and I love you, Gabs, but even we were cracking up when we saw the compost plastic flowers video. Anyways, my son was told to wash the rice before cooking, and I walked in on him trying to wash the rice with the dishwashing liquid.
1: Oh, nah.
0: Not the soapy rice. Come on, man. Damn.
1: We've got May here. She said, my nana also told me to water plants, and I'm on the deck watering her fake plants. We're so dumb.
0: Guys, it's important that we ask questions and get involved. All right? Jeez.
1: Someone said, I told my son to defrost the chicken. By the time I got home, he left the plastic on it and put it in the microwave.
0: Guys, you need to get together, man. Appreciate the texts. Here's Shanice.

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0: the beat of the Pacific. Gabs Reeks here on the Morning Shack. Coming up in the 8 o'clock hour, man. Neighborhood Watch. Now we have to actually go through and pick some of these ones because
1: what was going on in the weekend?
0: I don't know. There's at least like 6 posts, and we're having a hard time trying to figure out which one we're going to go with today.
1: We'll tell you this much. Auckland been playing up over the weekend.
0: I know, man.
1: Not only was the Neighbourhood Watch there, I saw also in the news, big brawl on K Road.
0: In town?
1: In town.
0: Oh,
1: on K Road,
0: my days,
1: outside,
0: man.
1: Outside the pubs.
0: Also, school holidays. The kids, how are you keeping them occupied as well, man? Welfare checks on ways. We'll try and tap in with you parents soon, man. The news coming up. Here's Mikey Mays, still the one. It's on news.

0: PMI News at 8. Malolele, I'm Levi Mutautia Morgan. 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Latest figures shows New Zealand exports $2.03 billion of goods and services to India, making India our 21st largest goods export market and the 5th largest services export market. Prime Minister Christopher Luxon and Indian Prime Minister Sri Narendra Modi elevated their relationship to a strategic partnership with a roadmap to double two-way trade by 2030. Prime Minister Modi welcomes the elevation of India's partnership with New Zealand.
1: Let us make our partnership a platform for prosperity, a bridge for innovation, and a force for global good.
0: Meanwhile, Foreign Affairs Māori Trade Advisor Hone McGregor says a New Zealand-India free trade deal bodes well for Māori businesses and exports. Mr. McGregor has been accompanying New Zealand government officials hosting the Indian Prime Minister on his visit to New Zealand.
2: A really important aspect was it allowed Māori to look at this new market and how we can grow with one of the world's fastest growing economies. And so it wasn't about what we can sell to India. Fundamentally, it's how do we grow with India? So that was a really important kaupapa.
0: A technology company is connecting remote Pacific communities to the internet. Lightspeed is an authorised reseller of the satellite internet service Starlink with projects in Fiji, the Solomon Islands and Papua New Guinea. Director Richard Broadbridge says the technology is improving access in areas that previously relied on slow or unreliable mobile networks. But he says the connection needs to be supported by reliable power sources.
3: What we're also providing is a managed service where we provide filtered or clean Wi-Fi into the school. And we're powering it with a very simple solar generator, 59 watt, that keeps the Starlink and basic devices alive for up to 2 days where there is no satellite.
0: New Zealand will engage with Australia and Fiji on the possibility of joining the Ocean of Peace Alliance. Prime Minister Christopher Luxon welcomes the commitment between Fiji and Australia to become military allies, saying engaging with them on this alliance is logical. Defence Minister Chris Pink says the opportunity for further cooperation in the Pacific comes as New Zealand and Australia mark 75 years of their alliance. A pro-France politician, Virginia Rufinac, has been narrowly elected as the new Congress president of New Caledonia. A coalition has been formed in the Congress between pro-France bloc and kingmaker party Levée Océanienne, and Rufinac secured 28 of the 54 votes in the French Pacific Territory's lawmaking territorial assembly. In a first speech, Rufinac said New Caledonia's Congress should be a place for dignified debates, and she said New Caledonians expect mutual respect and efficiency. It turns to sports now, and Auckland United have won the Women's OFC Champions League title for a third straight year, beating Papua New Guinea club Hikari FC 3-1 in the final in Honiara. They'll contest next year's FIFA Women's Champions Cup. And that's PMI News at 8. For more Pacific news and sports, go to pmn.co.nz.
4: Good morning, everybody.
5: Guten Morgen, everyone.
4: Happy Monday. Happy second week of the school holidays. And happy birthday to my best friend, Bonnie Ray.
5: Yeah.
4: 13th of July, got the full team on deck. Riggs, Gabs, producer Louie.
5: Heaps going on, man.
4: We had the beautiful sunrise come and just beam in my eyes.
5: You know, it's been really good weather over the last couple of days, eh?
4: It was beautiful for Matariki, wasn't it?
5: Have you heard about the El Nino?
4: The what?
5: El Nino?
4: No.
5: I need to do some more research before I tell everybody
4: Please.
5: About it. But yes, the El Nino.
4: They'll be spreading lies,
5: apparently,
4: making up words.
5: It might be the reason why the weather's been so good.
4: Okay.
5: Anyways, coming up in the next 3.5 minutes, man, my missus, she'd been roasting me all weekend about, well, what she reckons is the weakest part of my body. I'm going to let you know exactly what that is after this one here, Michelle.

0: With Michonne, it's Brown Skin, it's on New FM, the beat of the Pacific. Gabs and Reeks here on the Morning Shack. 7 minutes past 8 o'clock for your Monday.
1: Oh, you want me to sing? This is my karaoke song.
0: I was just playing this out because
1: I don't know what it. Sorry.
0: What I would say, well, my missus was giving me a hard time over the weekend. She, you know, she asked me, hey, can you give me a bit of a back massage?
1: Yeah.
0: And so I was like, yeah, easy. Give her a bit of a back massage with my hands. She's like, come on, man. Can you really dig in there?
1: Yeah.
0: I said, oh, yeah, man, I'm trying. I tell you, man, my hands, they used to be pretty rough as guts when I was out in the field back in the days. You know what I mean?
1: Now he gets manicures.
0: But over time, you know, going into management and now being on the radio, I haven't really done some hard mahi back in the days.
1: You ain't a man no more. Riggs has some of the cleanest, nicest hands for a boy I've ever seen. And you know what that tells me? You're not a man.
0: Oh, shut up, man. Anyways, my mom was giving me a hard time about it. She said, man, your hands are so bloody weak. I was like, man. I was going in there, and you know what? I could only massage my missus for at least 30 seconds.
1: Oh,
0: maybe a minute at max. And then after that, you know what's really, like, embarrassing?
1: What?
0: My finger started cracking. It started, like...
1: You're such a girl.
0: How am I... You know what I mean? I'm massaging my missus. It's like my hands are breaking apart from just massaging someone.
1: Broken nail.
0: Oh, my gosh, man. Got me thinking about you guys out there as well. I was thinking about Conor McGregor over the weekend. Weakest knees in the game.
1: How old is Conor McGregor?
0: You know, so, I mean, I'm not the only person out here who has... weakness deficiencies. You,
1: I got an anemic deficiency.
0: Oh no, I'm talking about weakness within your body.
1: I got a weak stomach. I can't handle.
0: You also got a weak voice, except when you yell at me. But singing wise,
1: that's why I didn't get a role in Moana. Don't remind me.
0: So you'd say you got a weak stomach.
1: I got a weak stomach. I can't handle many things. I like that. I feel like a lot of. Like that we should be able to handle as islanders.
0: Talking about eating food, what about seeing stuff on screen? Do you get a little bit woozy when you see, like, you know...
1: Like spots.
0: Like stuff on screen? You know what I mean? Like surgery or stuff like that. Do you get a little bit...
1: Sometimes.
0: Weak in the stomach, weak in the hands. Yeah. We want to hear from you guys, man. 466 on the text line, 0800-223-103. What's the weakest part of your body, man? I want to hear from you guys, and I will get your answers after this one here. It's Teddy Swims, Going Crazy. It's on New.

0: Pacific, Gabs and Riggs on the Morning Shack. We're talking about what's the weakest part of your body. Now, I've been roasted all weekend from my missus. She reckons I got the weakest hands in the game, man. Couldn't even massage her for longer than what she reckons, 30 seconds. And even when I was massaging her, my hands started clicking.
1: Man. How often do you get a manicure? Because you got some pretty nails there. Well,
0: come here, look
1: boy.
0: At my fist real quick. Anyways, it goes to show, man, I got some of the weakest hands in the game, damn it. How am I supposed to be tough? How am I supposed to be throwing hands out in the streets?
1: You run away.
0: With these little pillowcases, man. Can't even massage people.
1: And then Conor McGregor with his knees.
0: Got the weakest knees in the game. Gabs says you got the weakest stomach out. Can't eat much. That's crazy, man.
1: My abs are hiding. They're going to get a hiding.
0: Oh, my God. Let's head over to the text line here from you guys, man. Josh on the text line. My knees, man, they sound like a microwave popping our popcorn every time I stand up. You know how you get that crack when you're down? Far out. That's
1: harsh.
0: What
1: is it with island men and your knees? Is it because you don't stretch or is it genetic?
0: I don't know, man. Maybe there's a lot of weight on the knees.
1: Yeah, true.
0: You know? Mia's on the text line. My ankles. Damn, yeah, ankles. I don't get that bad. Ankles, even if I'm standing or walking for too long, I can last a while. Jess is on the text line as well. My lower back retired well before I was 30. Lower back. I'm starting to get that now.
1: When you're getting old.
0: I know, hey.
1: Well, with women, I understand when you're like you've had babies. What's your excuse? Look like you got a baby.
0: Too many people backstabbing me, I think, is the answer. Leilani on the text line as well. She says, my wrists give up halfway when I'm opening up a jar.
1: Oh, yeah.
0: Man, even the wrist.
1: You know what's good for wrist training? Yeah. Boxing.
0: See, maybe that's what I need to get into. Help out with my hand strength, grip as well.
1: Yes, actually.
0: What's it, wrists?
1: There's a grip thing that people play with.
0: Yeah, I had one of those and I lost it.
1: Anyways,
0: Sam's got a text right here. One sneeze and my neck gets out for 3 days. Bro, neck, like, you know how, have you ever, like, had, like, an Irish whip, like?
1: You know when you sleep bad, you sleep on the wrong
0: side? Yeah. Bro, that lasts for ages, eh? Man, keeps the texts coming on through right now. My big toe, that's from gout, hey.
1: That's gout.
0: Not gonna lie, Fano, this isn't even a joke, but my missus has been saying I've lost a bit of power when it comes to getting down to business in the bed.
1: Oh, we don't need to hear that. This is
0: a family
1: show. Anyway,
0: that's my weakness. Oh my gosh.
1: This is a family show. School holidays.
0: Walter's on the text line as well.

0: He goes, gotta have to go with the chest on this one. Can't bench press to save my life. Highest PR is 73 kgs. 73 kgs is not too bad. Hey.
1: I mean, I've seen girls lift heavier.
0: Shut up. last one to wrap us up. Someone says, I go to the gym with my wife and she lifts heavier than me at times. As we are about to go to bed, she asks if my body is sore. Can you massage it? Like, bruh, did you not lift heavier than me?
1: Get it, girl.
0: Man, honestly, the ladies, they're just too tough these days, man. And us, we need to...
1: Well, because they carry babies, so it makes sense.
0: That's not that hard. Sorry.

0: friends.
1: Neighborhood Watch. We are your friendly neighborhood security guards.
0: Mm.
1: We look around on the Facebook community pages here in Auckland. We bring it to the radio. This is our tautua to the neighborhoods around. We set the example, okay?
0: Tell me
1: We're here
0: more.
1: To help.
0: Yeah.
1: Now, we had a few over the weekend. I don't know what was in the air over here, around here.
0: Mm.
1: I mean, not around here, just around Auckland. Something was going on.
0: Something There's in actions. The
1: water. I've got a whole list of community notices, but we can only choose one for today.
0: Okay.
1: I'm going to read this one out. And how it goes is I read out the notice and you text it on through, or you give us a call, 0800-223-103. What neighborhood does this sound like? Okay. This post says, good evening, something residents. Around 11:20 p.m., I seen five grown-looking adults, three with long beards, two without facial hair. They were looking around something drive, and five of them, and then it's got in brackets, Tongan Kingdom 676, written on the back of their hoodies. And I saw them from my window deliberately smashing people's car windows for no reason at all. They left a glass bottle of piss on my front porch.
0: Oh my gosh.
1: If anyone has seen these childish men around this area, please let me know.
0: Wow. Honestly, who they said Tongans?
1: Yep. Bracket. Tongan Kingdom 676.
0: They're wearing Tongan hoodies.
1: One of them. You know, I don't like to call out particular cultures because we're all one here.
0: Yeah.
1: All right.
0: It's a bad look for all of us.
1: Exactly. Especially on the release of Moana. We're trying to unite people, trying to disunite us, people trying to put us down.
0: I hope that their bottle was alcohol and not urine.
1: What's wrong with people?
0: I don't know, man.
1: What area does this sound like? Riggs?
0: Odahu.
1: Oh, man. You
0: straight off the bat. If I hear Tongans, I say Odahu, man.
1: There are Tongans everywhere.
0: I know, but that's the first place that I would go to. It sounds like that kind of
1: behavior.
0: What they get up to over there in Odahu. What about you? Where are you going?
1: This sort of behavior, it's giving me... I hate to say it.
0: She don't
1: want
0: to say it,
1: I don't want people to come for me.
0: Hurry up, man.
1: It's giving Onehunga.
0: Oh, I knew it. There's quite a few over there in Onehunga as well.
1: There's too many.
0: Mm.
1: I mean, like, bad behaviour people, not Tongans. I love Tongans.
0: We want to hear from you guys, man. 466 on the text line, 0800-223-103. Where do you think this Facebook post came from? Okay? All ideas are welcome. We'll give you the answer in the next two songs. Lucky Dion Ways. Here is some ART. It's Pele Moana. It's on North FM.

0: Friends.
1: Neighborhood Watch. We are your friendly neighborhood security guards that you didn't ask for. We go and look for what is happening in the community. We bring it to the radio because we are all in this together.
0: Mm.
1: Now, today's community notice, and mind you, if you did miss the first break, there were a few. I don't know what was in the air here in Auckland, but there was a lot going on in our neighborhoods.
0: Yeah, here I am with you.
1: And so this community notice, I read it out. And if you think you know which neighborhood it is or what it sounds like, 466 on the text line, or give us a call, 0800-223-103. Remember, we are all in this together.
0: Mm-hmm. Read it out one more time.
1: We need you. You need us. We are the world.
0: Shut up.
1: Okay. Good evening, something residents. Around 11:20 p.m., I seen 5 grown-looking adults, 3 with long beards, 2 without facial hair. Because look at me, Riggs. Oh, yeah, okay, all right.
0: Give me a look at your facial hair. Turn around and look at your hoodie.
1: They were lurking around some drive, and 5 of them, bracket, Tongan Kingdom, 676, bracket. Don't you get those hoodies in Mangere Town Centre? Written on the back of their hoodies, and I saw them from my window deliberately smashing people's car windows for no reason at all. They had left a glass bottle of piss on my front porch. If anyone has seen these childish men around this area, please let me know. I cannot believe grown-ass men pissing into a water bottle. That says a lot.
0: I said, this sounds like Uruhu. Obviously, it's got some Tongan...
1: racist. Stereotyping.
0: Well, you know, I just thought, yeah, that sounded like a Tongan
1: thing. I said Onehonga. Just giving it Onehonga.
0: Oh, my days, man. Let's head over to the text line. A couple of texts is coming on through, man. Walter's back on the text line. Sounds like Kelston.
1: Kelston.
0: Bunch of Tongans around there who smash windows for no reason. Wow.
1: Hey, we don't know if they're Tongan, okay? They just had a Tongan hoodie.
0: Just because they're wearing a Tongan hoodie doesn't mean it's them.
1: I also wear like a Niuean hoodie sometimes, if I'm about to go smash some cars. I go and wear my MyFM t-shirt when I go beat people up.
0: I seen some Indians wearing 685. All right. And that doesn't mean that they're Samoans. Hey, come on now.
1: Come on.
0: Use your brains. Someone sticks on through. Browns Bay. I got one here for Pukekohe. Better drive 274. Hey, if that's 275. But a lot of people, man, I don't think anybody's got this one on lock today, man. A lot of people mainly going out south or out west, but it looks like we've got an actual answer.
1: Yes. Springside Drive. Where is that, everybody?
0: Isn't that in like Botany, Flatbush?
1: Flatbush.
0: Oh, wow.
1: Flatbush residents.
0: That's crazy.
1: I don't think it deserves like a celebratory
0: sound effect. That we found out where they're from.
1: Yeah, we found out where they're from, but we haven't found out who they are.
0: Ah, that's the next stage. That's the next part of it.
1: So my next question is, are they from the area of Flatbush or did they come from, what street do you live on in Mangere? From there to Flatbush.
0: If I see you wearing your 676
1: to come smash some cars.
0: That's crazy.
1: No,
0: man.
1: If I go smash some cars, I'm going to wear my Flatbush hoodie.
0: Oh my gosh. Anyways, guys, make sure you keep an eye out if you are in the Flatbush area. If you know any information, man, head over to the Flatbush Botany community page and let them know, all right? All anonymous, by the way. Anyways, when we do come back, it'll be after.

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1: Now, the Moana live action reviews are out. It is the talk of the town, the social media town that is. Obviously, it's Disney's biggest release of the year. We've got a lot of, obviously for us Pacifica people,
0: yes.
1: It's amazing, we love it. And then there are others who are coming out with their critiques and their reviews. But one thing I have noticed reading through, and I've read through most of them,
0: yep.
1: The American reviews, I've read some of the New Zealand reviews, some of the comments, that people who are critiquing it in a negative way, then I guess because they don't connect with it in the same way that we do.
0: Yeah.
1: That's my nice way of saying what culture that they are. So obviously for a lot of Pacifica people, you know, this film is like way more. For us, it's about representation. It's about seeing our cultures finally being celebrated on a global platform. But that also, that doesn't mean, you know, that the movie can't be criticized. Like every film is open up for discussion. There are a few reviews that we want to play out. Here are some bad ones.
2: Okay, I just saw live action Moana. What a bummer. What a bummer. Here's the thing. Did we all kind of know it wasn't going to be great and it was going to be like a live action shot for shot remake of the animated original?
3: Need I remind you that this is a live action remake of an animated film that hasn't even had its 10th birthday yet. The original Moana, which is probably one of the best Disney films of the past decade, came out in November of 2016.
4: The Daily Telegraph said the movie could have been made by a ChatGPT prompt. Polygon said there's no artistic or aesthetic reason for this movie to exist.
5: Just got out of the Moana live action remake. And I have a new least favorite film of the year. I hated every second of that. Because, first of all, it didn't need to exist.
1: Now, there's a common theme with all of these reviews. I'm not going to say it. I think you can probably guess it for yourself. But when we come back, we're going to give our own personal reviews. Producer Louis, he also watched it. Riggs, you haven't seen it.
0: No,
1: but we can
0: yet.
1: Talk about, you know, just the wider conversation around the film.
0: The wider or the wider, wider.
1: Wider.
0: Yeah, my bad. Okay.
1: Yes.
0: Yeah. Well, we want to get your thoughts as well, man. 466 on the text line, 0800-223-103.

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1: Warner Live Action Reviews. It's the talk of the town at the moment. Everybody's talking about the film. There's been a lot of reviews that have come out. Mostly a lot of bad ones. There are obviously some good ones. And something that I noticed about most of the bad reviews is they don't have the same connection to the film that obviously us as Pacific Islanders do. Obviously for us, this is the first time that we're seeing a Polynesian story being celebrated on a huge, huge global platform. Around $250 million was spent on the film. A lot of reviews are saying it was a waste of money, waste of resource, pointless. And I guess for us, you know, we watch the movie from a cultural lens. The film was made through a specific cultural lens.
0: Yeah.
1: We got to catch up with the cultural trust for the film. Last week, and we'll play that out during the week, but yeah, a lot of the reviews that are coming through are predominantly, and this is the bad ones, that is, are predominantly done by people who don't have the same connection that we do. We played some of those bad reviews out. There's also a lot of good reviews, and I'm interested to hear from you, Producer Louis. What was your review watching it on Saturday night?
2: I actually enjoyed it. I went into the film just thinking, you know, just going to go watch the a remake of the original film. And, I wasn't like hype about the cartoon version or the animated version. So I walked into this film thinking, okay, let's see what they do, to see if there's anything cool about it. And when I was watching it, pleasantly surprised. And I think because one thing that I thought the live action did that the animated didn't is it just hit different because you got to see real people. And the real people that you did see on screen, those are people that we see like every day.
0: Yeah.
2: Like there's a particular scene in the very beginning when John Tui's character is telling the story to the kids who are sitting down in the whale. I know kids who look exactly like that and who smile like that and who get scared like that. So I think it just hit a little different that way. Catherine done an amazing job. She done an amazing job as Moana. So I really enjoyed it, unexpectedly enjoyed it, and I give it an 8 out of 10.
1: Oh,
2: nice. Yeah, because I thought, wow. And then there's that cultural aspect. Because then I thought, I was like, man, actually, how cool is that to see our Pacific culture on a big screen like that? This hardly ever happens, unless we make it ourselves.
0: Yes.
2: This hardly ever happens. This is Disney.
1: Yeah.
2: And this is The Rock. So that's my whole thing about it. Is it a super blockbuster smash? Maybe not. I don't know. But the cultural aspect definitely hit different this time around.
0: Yeah, nice.
1: Well, it debuted on Rotten Tomatoes at, they only got like 30%, which is really bad.
0: Yeah.
1: But then the people's, I'm looking at it now, so they must have like film critics and then they have audiences reviews. And the audience reviews after the weekend, this is in America,
0: 90%. 90% good.
1: That's good.
0: Oh, yeah. Wow.
2: It's the same thing that happened with Michael Jackson.
1: With the biopic. Michael Jackson film, yeah.
2: Yeah, the critics didn't like it, but the people loved it.
0: Yeah, very interesting times, man. I think the other thing that I think a lot of people need to consider is this is a kid's film, by the way.
1: Yes.
2: That's the other thing.
1: Yes, we got it.
0: Yeah, and it's kind of like, I don't know, when I see adults giving reviews on kids' films, it's like, you're not the demographic, firstly. Yeah. You're not even the first audience, which is the age of the audience. And then you're a little bit outside of the culture, which you might not understand everything, which is fair, which is fine. But to give like a full in-depth review on a kid's film is pretty crack up.
1: It's weird.
0: It's a bit weird, by the way. But yeah, it's very interesting times. I got the text here. Someone said, I watched it last night and they reckon it's rubbish. Yeah, they said, good cast, but I agree with what I found it below was below average. And this person is also Samoan and living in Auckland, found it was one-sided, giving it about 4.5 out of 10.
1: I mean, you're entitled to your opinion.
0: Yeah, it's good. It's good to have, like,
1: Do you have any credibility to give your opinion? No, I'm kidding. I'm joking. Everybody is. You are allowed to give your opinion. I think for me, obviously, I popped off on my social media on the weekend after reading an RNZ article. One is the rip, like the, and I have to remove, I had to do this. I had to calm down, remove my cultural lens from the film.
0: Yeah.
1: Like, I get it. Is it the best film? Absolutely not. But I think for me, on the wider, like, on a wider spectrum, like, this is the first ever time out.
0: Yes.
1: And this is after years of colonialism, years of our stories being stereotyped. This is the reason why, like, the impact that the media has on our society, especially on Pacific Islanders. We're seen as criminals, we're seen as savages, and that is because the portrayal the media has had on us for hundreds of years. And this is the first time that we get to see our culture celebrated. So we didn't get to see ourselves in a positive light, but you know what? Our kids will now. They will get to see their culture being celebrated. They will be proud to be Polynesian because of films like Moana. And so that's my cultural perspective on it. So I think it's a win at the end of the day. Yeah. It's for our kids. So all of you adults need to STFU. And I really want to, like, there's a great clip that's going around at the moment. Shout out to Jay Taj. He put out a amazing clip, and we're just going to play it out and we'll end it at that.
3: I think it's already weird as that you guys are on the internet talking so passionately about a kids movie, let alone so effortlessly throwing around the word pointless. Just because you don't see the point in something, baby girl, doesn't mean that it's pointless in the first place. The point just wasn't for you. And if you must know what the point of this movie is, most of Pacifica history and Pacific Island culture has been erased by motherfuckers that look a lot like you. And we're fighting every day to reclaim who we are. And regardless of the fact that this is a kids film produced by a giant movie studio, for us, it's also an immortalization of what little bit we still have to hold on to in Pacifica culture.
0: Wow, very great take right there, man. Well, you know what? We're jumping back into the music right now. Here's Fabulous.

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6: Yes, The Morning Shack. Gabs and Reeks here for your Monday morning. We'll be back in after the news. Got a whole bunch of things going on. The 9 o'clock hour, man. Here's Kehlani, Shoulda Never, featuring Usher. It's on New FM. 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

0: PM News at 9. Bulawinaka, I'm Levi Matautia Morgan. A Dunedin-based biomedical scientist has taken a big leap into politics to contest the Rimu Tucker seat for the National Party. Dr. Zabin Latif is a Fiji-born senior strategist advisor and governance professional selected to contest the seat currently held by Labour leader Chris Hipkins. She began her career as a biomedical scientist and holds a PhD specialising in clinical virology and immunology. Dr. Latif explains why she chose the National Party as she ponders over her future in politics.
1: It really comes down to National Party values. The ability to have opportunity to actually succeed in life, to work hard and be rewarded, and to have limited government interruption in day-to-day lives of New Zealanders. Being a migrant family as well, I really appreciated having those opportunities in New Zealand to succeed. And that came through, for me personally, that came through education.
0: Work is continuing towards reopening a badly damaged highway near Kaikoura in the South Island. State Highway 1 remains closed from Cheviot to North Canterbury to Kaikoura after severe flooding last week, while inland Kaikoura Road to the west of Kaikoura also remains shut. Kaikoura MP Stuart Smith says the amount of damage to roads, properties and farms caused by the flooding is massive, and the priority is making it safe for emergency vehicles and vehicles transporting food to get through.
2: It's terrible when these things happen. It has an impact on people's lives. And, you know, it's difficult for everyone during the moment. And now we're in the recovery stage. I guess it's picking up the pieces and seeing where people go from here.
0: The highway might be open as soon as tomorrow. Countries bordering the northern Pacific Ocean are being blasted by super typhoon Buvi. Over the weekend, Buvi battered Japan's southern islands and brushed past northern Taiwan with heavy rain and destructive winds. 17 people died in the Philippines after the typhoon triggered flooding and landslides, and now more than 1.8 million people have been evacuated in eastern China as Typhoon Buvi approaches. Although Buvi is weakening, a state of emergency remains in Guam in the northern Mariana Islands. Fiji police say 76 recently recovered parcels have tested positive for cocaine. The parcels were found in the Lowell group of Ngamea, Kadavu and Benga. The Fiji police force is liaising with the Australian Federal Police to ascertain the parcel's source and destination, and several police were deployed last Tuesday to recover clear plastic containing white substances believed to be illicit drugs found washed ashore on Ngamea Island. Meanwhile, police have seized a farm in Garavutu with more than 5,000 plants believed to be marijuana. And turn to sports now, and it wasn't a good weekend for Pacific teams competing in two separate world rugby competitions. The Flying Fijians were thrashed 73-8 by England, who scored 11 tries in Liverpool on Sunday morning in the Nations Championship match. And in their Tier 2 Nations Cup, Manu Samoa were beaten 33-12 by Georgia, and Tonga was beaten 32-19 by Spain. And that's PMN News at 9. For more Pacific news and sports, go to pmn.co.nz.
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5: Hey, I'm Anuia. Welcome to The Morning Shack. It is our last hour for the show.
6: Woo-hoo!
5: Happy Monday, everybody. Happy school holidays. Hope you're hanging in there. Predicted rain for the rest of the day.
6: Is it?
5: Just in case you were wondering, what do we do today? It's going to rain.
6: It's going to be a rainy indoor day.
5: Well, raining right... should be raining right now, but it's not raining outside our window. I swear, my weather app, you're a liar.
6: Playing up sometimes. Speaking about the weather, though, El Nino.
5: What is that? Okay, what is that?
6: I'm going to break this down for you guys, because apparently this could affect us for the next couple months. I just discovered this last night, and I was like, why are we not all talking about El Nino?
5: El Nino. Also, I want to give a shout out to 89.1 FM in the Kingdom of Tonga. They are tuning in right now.
6: Yeah.
5: Right, Regan just finished Mocking Tongan, so
6: no, I was
5: didn't
6: not.
5: Hear that part.
6: All right. Anyways, we're going to be chatting about El Nino. El Nino!
5: What that is, guys.
6: We'll do that in the next three songs. All right, Bonifacio Samoa on the way, as well as some Miguel. Here's the Western guy. Just drink it all away. It's on New FM. Good morning, everyone.

0: your Samoa. It's to the bottom. It's on New FM at the Beat of the Pacific. You got Gabs and Reeks here on The Morning Shack for your Monday. El Nino. I've been talking about this since the start of the show. I've been just trying to learn this because apparently this may affect us in the long run. And there could be some bad side effects as well if we're not, or well, not that we were not too careful, but if things turn a bit sideways for us in the next couple months.
1: What is El Nino?
0: I will let the bro break it down. He's from the spin-off, okay? And there's a little clip here just to give a little breakdown, then I will jump in there as well.
2: It's official. El Nino is here. And this year, it's well on its way to being one of the strongest on record. The last severe El Nino summers were in 1972, 1982, 91, 97, and 2015. Earth Sciences New Zealand says that in 2026, at the very least, we're expecting this event to rival the intensity of these historical top five events. But it has considerable potential to exceed them all. So, what is El Nino, and what would a super El Nino mean for New Zealand? Put simply, El Nino is a global weather pattern that happens when the trade winds across the Pacific chill out. So the warm water on the surface sloshes east, causing more rainfall in the East Pacific and less in the West. And this is how it's likely to affect global rainfall, with more rain in the blue bits and less rain in the red bits. And it'll affect different parts of New Zealand in different ways. For the next few months, it'll probably mean less rain here and more rain here. And over the coming summer, it means a higher risk of drought, extremely hot days and wildfire, with temperatures already up because of climate change. And for farmers or other people who rely on rainwater for their livelihoods, it means you need to start planning ahead for what you're going to do if it stops raining

0: for a very, very long time.
1: That's exactly what I'm talking about right
2: there. That made no sense whatsoever.
1: Oh, apparently, the water in the Pacific Ocean, mm-hmm. it's like the winds, there's nothing going on right now. It's chill. And so it's kind of going to affect us all here in New Zealand a little bit in the long run.
2: Is this to do with global warming?
1: A little bit to do with global warming. Now, we usually have this, you know, every 2 to 7 years.
2: Mm-hmm.
1: However, it looks like, yeah, it may be a bit more intense this time around, which was meaning what Bo was saying, which is like we might not get rain in certain areas of New Zealand.
2: Mm-hmm.
1: And then there's going to be heavy rain in certain areas of New Zealand. So he's there's a visual aspect to it where the South Island will be affected in terms of rain, and then like Hawke's Bay, those kinds of areas of New Zealand, they might be receiving a bit more drought.
2: How do we know this is not just some random guy on TikTok?
1: This is the guy from Spinoff.
2: Oh. Some random guy from the media.
1: But yes, more westerly winds, hotter, drier conditions, mainly in the Canterbury, Hawke's Bay, Marlborough area. Chances of droughts and wildfires. We never had wildfires here in New Zealand.
2: Until I see it. I know.
1: Don't say that. Because next thing you know, we're drying out, man. Anyways, guys, keep up to date with this El Nino stuff. I'm pretty scared. I'm pretty worried myself, so we'll see how that all goes.
2: Don't put that into the frequencies.
1: Anyways, it's here. It's for real. It's happening.
2: Oh, man.
1: Anyways, man, we'll let you ponder on that when we come back. We've got the International Day coming up next. Jay-Z on Waze, as well as some Josh 685. Here is Mashan. It's Pacific Beauty. It's on New.

0: 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It's on New FM, The Beat of the Pacific. 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
1: Mr. Worldwide.
2: Your International Day for July the 13th. It is Happy Gruntled Workers Day. Celebrating those who feel truly content in their jobs. That's us.
0: That'd be me.
2: Fun, upbeat nod to people who enjoy their work and choose to find purpose each day. My purpose, Shaq Scott Bex.
0: Helping the people.
2: Helping people. Loving Don't it, help me, I help you. It's not about noticing what goes well. Applauding small wins, appreciating co-workers or service workers by recognizing these positive moments. The day sparks a little boost in mood and warmth in the workplace. You are so welcome, Regan. I feel like this is what I do for you every day.
0: Wow.
2: The day brings energy into everyday routine. See, that's me. It nudges us to swap complaints for thanks. This is what you need to do. And to notice the good things that I do. I mean, we people do on the job when employees feel valued, upbeat, teams grow stronger, and morale rises. You know, like I'm one of the tide rises.
0: Wow.
2: A few kind words can ripple outward, lifting spirits, building trust. The shift turns simple daily takes into shared moments of happiness. I am so glad someone made this day.
0: I thought gruntled was a bad word.
2: Yeah, same.
0: Anyways.
2: That's not what the description.
0: Well, going to see, seeing that, you know, today is all about enjoying your workplace and being content with where you are.
2: Yes.
0: What's one thing that you enjoy about PMN?
2: I enjoy...
0: Man, look at that. Can't even think of
2: there's
0: one
2: so,
0: thing.
2: No, there's so many things. Oh. I really enjoy the celebration of culture here.
0: Oh, I love it. Tell
2: and
0: me more.
2: Values.
0: The language weeks, the language programs.
2: Yes.
0: The way we talk to each
2: other.
0: We
2: wouldn't be here without all that one. I don't know about that one. But we wouldn't be here without especially our language programs.
0: Mm-hmm.
2: Especially 531 PI. Why are we still calling it 531 PI? It is called something else.
0: No, it is 531 PI, but it's on the FM frequency.
2: Then what? That doesn't make sense.
0: You know what?
2: That's what I enjoy. What about you, Riggs?
0: My favorite thing is all the resources that we have here. I like to utilize things like the wave room. Sometimes I use the printer. Sometimes I might take a chair home. Just those things, you know? When you have a workplace like this.
2: You really do make yourself at home here, don't you?
0: See some shoes in the cupboard. There's mine now.
2: Yeah, I've even seen you bring your bed in one time at one point.
0: This is what I'm talking about. When you make your work your home.
2: That's right.
0: Don't do what you don't love your work. Work your love. I don't ever remember. Anger. Job your love.
2: True definition of anger.
0: Anger. Anyways, go out there and celebrate Gruntled Workers Day, all right? And we do come back. Let's debrief together after some Savage. Here is Fredo, though. It's on New.
3: Still angles. Do it. Go like it's your birthday.

0: the Islands featuring Rock City. You got Gabs and Reeks here on The Morning Chef. Well, wrong one. It's this one here.
1: Debrief time.
0: Order.
1: Matariki. We have to talk about what are our New Year's Matariki goals. Wrapped up on the Pākehā New Year.
0: Yeah.
1: Stepping into the Māori New Year.
0: Mmm.
1: Kōrero mai matua. Matua Reeks.
0: Mmm.
1: What is your goals for the Māori New Year?
0: I already put mine into place. I said I'm going to try and be a bit more moving.
1: That's right. How did we go?
0: I haven't been too good. I didn't do any moving over the weekend.
1: Come on.
0: Also, I want to be more less selfish with my time. Mm. How do I, you know? That's another thing. Sometimes I think to myself, I need to be intentional and stay home and do all the things I want to do. And then I don't think about when people tell me to come out and, hey, can you blah, blah, blah, or pop in and visit some people, you know?
1: Yeah.
0: I'm a bit too selfish with my time.
1: Yeah. Are you still going to the movies without your kids?
0: Yes, see?
1: School holidays?
0: Like that.
1: Yeah.
0: You know, I almost didn't go pick up my parents from the airport because I was like, you know, I got more important things to do. But then I felt a little bit more fulfilled after I dropped them off home. Mm. I said, they must think, oh man, my son came and picked me up from the airport, he paid for the parking, he dropped us off. Mm. What a good son I have.
1: Mm.
0: Those are the things I need to start thinking in my brain, get the gears turning, and I?
1: Beautiful.
0: What about you? Same, you're just going to be the same old you, eh? The same old witchy poo you are, aren't you?
1: Witchy poo is crazy. For the Māori New Year, I left all my Pākehā ways.
0: You left those tanifas in the back, bro.
1: No, we need to stop saying.
0: Oh, my
1: God. I'm sorry.
0: Gosh.
1: I'm sorry for the way we're saying Pākehā New Year. We're just being eggs. I'm sorry.
0: Anyways.
1: We wouldn't like it if they were referring to us.
0: Gosh.
1: In that way. For my Matariki resolutions, you know what? I'm just going to be...
0: I knew you were going to say, I'm good. That's what you're going to say. Oh, I'm good. I haven't really... There's nothing to reflect on.
1: I'm going to help other people.
0: Bro, you're
1: I'm
0: such
1: gonna
0: a...
1: I'm going to be more helpful to others.
0: No one wants your help. Especially me. Don't come into my life and say, hey,
1: I'm going to help you.
0: You need to be better at editing. Here's some work.
1: That is my... Speaking of editing, when I give you footage, don't you bloody go and use it for your damn own content.
0: I got Oosgang's ones too. Anyways, man, that is the debrief done and dusted for your Monday morning. We're backing up there some Ella Langley. Jay King on the mix as well. Here's Jack Harlow. It's on New.

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3: Kia ora, Aotearoa. Good news. 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
3: Straight away, we out of here. That is Monday done and dusted. Thank you so much to everyone who has tuned on, and especially to you over there in the kingdom of Tonga. You are tuning in.
0: Oh,
3: let
0: me just get the correct. Wow. Oh.
3: Anyway, if that was you that messaged through on the Morning Shack run back, we see you. We are you.
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3: If you missed anything on today's show, go check out the Morning Shack run back, available now on all streaming platforms. And go give us a follow on our Instagram, on our TikTok. Yeah.
0: Yes, indeed, man. Do stick around. No Mon on New Daily today. Boss Lady Tash will be covering this week as Sia is in Australia.
3: She is. Hey, to all our Brisbane listeners, make sure you go and check out Sawe Siva. Now, I don't say this often, and they're my friends, so if they were crap, I'll tell them.
0: Yeah,
3: but
0: yeah.
3: Probably the best theatre, one of the best theatre shows that I have ever seen in my lifetime, Sawe Siva.
0: Yeah.
3: And because they combine Siva with theatre, with storytelling.
0: Beautiful.
3: You don't want to miss out on this show.
0: Yeah.
3: It gets sold out every season here in Auckland.
0: Yeah.
3: Get your tickets. This is going down in Brisbane, Sydney, Melbourne. Stop asking me when are they coming to your city. Go and
0: you
3: book
0: go
3: an
0: up,
3: airfare.
0: Yeah. You go up those
3: it's
0: ways.
3: It's so cheap for them.
0: Oh, my days.
3: Anyway, go and check out Sawe Siva. They are performing this week in Brisbane. Sending love to all our Sawe Siva team. Ainga. Ainga.
0: Ainga, man. We appreciate you guys right there. Well, yeah, Sia will be over there as well. Definitely go say sup, say hi to her when you do see her out and about. But Mon and Henry will be taking over the rush for the rest of the week, man. Other than that, fam, we're going to love and leave you. Let you get into the rest of your day, your life. Here is New Edition. Let's call it now. It's on the Beat of the Pacific. We'll see you guys tomorrow.
3: Bye.

Sun and Water there. It's Soar on New FM, the beat of the Pacific. Good morning and welcome to your new daily. No, it's not Mon today. You have Tash taking care of you. Monica, if you want to catch up with her, she'll be on The Rush with Henry this afternoon after 2 o'clock. She's filling in for Sia all week. But you do have me. And if you missed the gas watch with Gabs in the morning shack this morning, I'll be giving you those gas prices and where to fill up today a little bit later on, maybe in about 15 minutes. I'll also be talking about the El Nino weather patterns that Riggs touched on in the morning shack. The OCR rates have gone up, up, up. I'll tell you what that means. I'll break it all down for you, especially if you have a mortgage or if you know someone who has a mortgage. And today is day one. Day one of a 12-week program for many of my friends, and I will be giving you some tips to stay disciplined on a challenge or a program for about 12 weeks because it's drawing nearer to summer here, which means all these challenges will be popping off, and I'll be sharing that with you very soon as well. On the way, we've got some Edie. Mahalia's in there as well, and some Coterie. But here's some Tory Lanez. It's Love on New.

Coast Coterie and Pretty Gal. You got Tash in for Mon on your new daily. Now, they performed at the halftime entertainment of the Broncos game last week at Suncorp Stadium. Absolutely went off. Follow them on socials for all their updates because they've got a pretty cool Instagram page. We, however, have the PMAs popping off on August 12th, the Pacific Music Awards, and we are looking for your People's Choice. 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It's pacificmusicawards.org.nz. Cast your vote there. And while you're there, you can pick up some tickets to the gig as well. August 12th, PMAs are going down. On the way, we got some Sam V and T-Pain, but here's Michan on you.

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I'm filling in for Mon today. And it's time for your Guess Watch. If you missed the Guess Watch with Gabs, I will be telling you the places in Tāmaki Makaurau to fill up today if you're running on E. It is Monday. Nobody got time for E on Monday. We want to start the week strong. And these are the places where you need to fill up. MPD, Wiri, Ōtara and Manurewa, you are 277. Tasman, Yugo and Waitomo and Epsom is 279. And Gull, Papakura is 277. That again, MPD, Wiri, Ōtara and Manurewa, you are 277. Tasman, Yugo and Waitomo and Epsom, 279. And Gull, Papakura is 277. I recall over the long weekend, the Matariki weekend, I'm sure I saw 260 somewhere. So it dropped a little bit over the Matariki weekend. It's gone up a little bit, but it's still not as high as it used to be. If you know where the 260s are, get at me, 466. And while you're doing that, you can get a request through as well. Tell me what you want to hear. I want to help you through your workday, second week of the holidays. You're probably going a little bit crazy if the kids are at home. So 466, tell me what you want to hear for today. Flow's on the way, some Spawn Breezy as well. But here's Sons of Zion on New.

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0: Bailey. You got Tash in for Monica today. And Fia is coming to town with his Love Me Tour. It's going down in October this year, October 27th, actually, at the Power Station. Hit up our Instagram page, the New FM Instagram page, for more information. 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Coming up inside the next 10 minutes, I have some ART, some Leo Soul, and I'll be updating you or giving you the tips on a 12-week challenge if you are doing one. But here's the new one from Drake. It's New Bestie on New.
1: 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Wait, since when? Wait, I broke
2: up. Shout out to all
1: man.
2: My sexy, beautiful, fine ladies in the building. So I'm trying to make sure you're all in here.
1: Okay. Yeah, yo, no L, take out the baseline. Yo, my girl, suck in your waistline.

for Girls from ART right here on New FM, the beat of the Pacific. You got Tash in on your new daily. I'm sitting in for Mons today. Don't worry, you can catch up with her after 2 o'clock. She's in a new time slot today. She'll be kicking it with Henry on The Rush. So catch them just after 2 o'clock. Today is happy first day to all my Transform friends, my FMFC family. They begin their 12-week program today. It is day one. Now, I've done a couple of these 12-week programs before, and I'm far from perfect, and I'm far from a professional, but I've got some tips to help you stay disciplined during your 12 weeks. The first one is probably just focus on today's job. Let's just get through day one. Let's just get through breakfast. Let's get through your first snack, your lunch. Just work on today rather than looking at the whole 12 weeks. For me, consistency is way more important than perfection. So I'd rather be consistent in my habits than try and be perfect. And I think that kind of like lessens the chance of you being disappointed in what you're doing. Never miss twice. So if you miss a training or if you eat off plan, don't worry about it. Just jump back on it straight away. Don't let it kind of fester. Don't let it like snowball. Just get back on it and do what you said you were going to do. Prep is your superpower. Now, this is one that I'm big on. So you need to make sure you do your food prep when you're going. You said you were going to do it, because midweek you will thank today's you, like by far, especially when you're tired and you're hungry and you've got to go to the gym and you haven't done your workout yet. Like, your food prep is going to come in handy then. Remove all the temptation from your house. Hopefully you've done that already, because you started today and I don't want you to be looking at those chit-chats in the cupboard. Protect your sleep. Make sure you're getting 7 to 9 hours sleep. Just the norms. I personally get 6 to 7 hours and I'm all good. Look at me go. Keep a visible countdown of how you're going. So at the end of today, mark it off, because that's day one. Done skis. And don't negotiate with yourself. When it's time to eat, eat. When it's time to train, train. Negotiation will come after the 12 weeks. But to everyone who's doing Transform 2026, I am so proud of you already. All the best. Let's go. Coming up on the way music-wise, we've got some Corella and Bone Thugs and Harmony. But we're staying right here in Aotearoa with the boys from Three Houses Down, right here on New FM.

Pacific. You got Tash taking care of you for your new daily. I'm in for Mon today. You can catch Mon with Henry on The Rush after 2 o'clock. That right there is Bone Thugs and Harmony, and I'm taking you back to 1996 with that track there. And you're probably wondering, what was happening in 1996? Some of you probably weren't even born. Well, in 1996, this song dropped. Yo! The girls from the Spice Girls. We also had this song here, which probably plays at every church, disco and family event going around right now. Well, this one dropped in 1996 as well. What also happened in 1996 is Nintendo 64 actually changed the face of gaming by dropping the N64, and Super Mario 64 dropped as well. We had internet in our homes. I know, 1996. Internet was dial-up was introduced to our homes. Apparently only through 20 million Americans at a time they had to do it. And then we had our first major flip phone, which was from Motorola. So we're taking it right back with that one there. Let's bring it back into the here and now with Omega Levine. It's Sweet and Sour featuring INF, Anchor and Airports right here on you. You know.

0: 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It turns bland into brilliant. Simple into succulent. It will turn a classic island flavored dish into an empty island flavored dish. Connor coconut cream turns dishes to delicious.
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I'm telling all them demons trying to kill me to be there. And if you trying to play a Judas too, you can eat it. Ugh. Believe it. This ain't a book you heard about, bro. I paid a pipe and read the Bible. Now you trying to tell me don't lie what I know. This ain't no song for you.